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5: My love，
4: 你来干什么
5: ？You again？
4: Yes, where are you from?
5: I've gone to see my son.
4: Poor shit.
5: Can't you see she's...
4: You are not welcome. Please, leave.
2: Hans, what do you want from my life?
5: I still want us to get back together. I still love you. I want us to get back together, please. From the bottom of my heart. Masha, it's me, Hans. Masha, my sweetheart.
2: Leave now and call the police! Leave! Leave!
5: So because of him, because of this Chinese man, I want to call the police for me, eh? Masha, you are not rejecting me, eh?
2: It's been many years now. Don't you know your issues? Off!
5: Masha, please. I promise.I'll be a good man. I still love
2: myself. Want money, right? I gave you money.
5: Money?
2: Take money and leave. Otherwise, I won't be able to pay for your alcohol. Out!
6: Get out of here. Go!

0: 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Where are the people they sent in?
1: They were all blocked by the Nicholas tribe.
0: Nikara, they are going too far. Let's teach them a lesson.
2: Hey,
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10: We want justice. My sister was poisoned. I want justice for my family. We want justice. My son was also poisoned last week. We want justice.
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10: Who are you?
7: We are the China 菌草 team. You told the media that it was our mushroom that caused her diarrhea. There might have been some misunderstanding.
10: Please leave us alone. We don't want to see you. Get out. We don't want to see you.
7: All our mushrooms are carefully cultivated and have gone through extensive lab experiments. It's not possible for us to produce poisonous ones. Please trust us. We want to take this opportunity with you guys from the media here to explain.
11: But no criminals ever willing to commit that crime.
4: 小齐，小齐，
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15: I find a solution. I find a solution.
7: What did you come up with?
15: We need to find a third expert agency to control war mushroom.
7: Fantastic.
15: That's really very convincing. But, sir, I need to meet the wielder.
7: Who's wielder?
15: is a Nigerian scientific advisor hired by Pamela government and presidential policy. Pamela once was colonized by Australia and was strongly influenced by culture. In many aspects, especially science, he might be convincing.
7: Will he help us?
5: If he is a real scientist, then all his findings will be based on facts.
15: Yeah, you always show me respect with my reputation. The test result will go out soon, so don't worry. I will go to test the mushroom right now. But I'm afraid that design might have done the trick.
7: Visa?
15: Yes, we run for the Congress, but you don't think about it to know this visa is behind the trick. So, wait on. You come with me in the Red House to check the mushroom.
4: Okay, sure.
16: Master,
7: what did
16: Master,
7: you hear?
16: My love,I saw you on TV. You made a lot of money selling mushrooms. Come here.
7: That lot.
16: I'm broke. You better give
7: you
16: me
7: money. You promised. You will never come back to me again, remember?
4: Sure.
7: Get lost.
16: Give me some money.
7: Get lost, Rasta.
16: I will sell this one. That's money.
1: Hey.
16: Who the hell are you?
1: I know you need money. I can give you some money. But you got to do something for me first.
16: At last.
1: Don't you even ask me how much I give you.
15: Money.
4: 别说我了，气死我了，气死我了，满足了，喝口水。你看。
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7: What is you here, Mr. Weiser?
21: Mr. Zhao, Miss Li, it's been a long time. It's good to see you. I came to see my friend. I had a feeling you would show up. I was waiting for you.
7: 图穷而匕首现呀，这是。Hi, what is this? You can be this shameless, scumbag. How can you do this?
16: You see, I'm very handsome here. So, you can be on television. No problem. But me, Hans, on the newspaper.
19: 你听我说，楚华哥，你说我们这么赤手空拳的去？那一顿揍怎么办啊？
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19: 对啊。
7: You have to come with me now.And tell the reporters that there is nothing bad with Mr. Lee's mushrooms. Now wake up. Stand up. I see now.
16: Get out. Leave. What?
7: Come with me now. They are nice people.
16: Leave me.
7: Mr. Lee has done many things to us. They are all nice people. Wake up now. Mr. Wilson, did you do all this?
0: 把你的

0: do? I just came to visit a friend, and I heard that your mushroom sales are plummeting. I'm sorry about that.
1: Tests already been done by welder on all remaining mushrooms.
0: And it didn't work, did it? Otherwise, you will not be here. Relax. I can help you.
2: How to help?
0: I gave you the remaining mushroom. You can test them to prove they were safe, to prove your innocence.
3: No. You tell me.
4: Yes.
5: Who's behind?
0: Your Jin Sao team must leave the Nikara and come serve the Vincent tribe. Make sure that I'm elected to the Senate.
6: What if he refuse?
0: If you choose to stay loyal to Nikara, I won't offer you any evidence. Maybe I'll just eat the rest of the mushrooms by myself. That way, you won't have any other chance to prove that they were safe. The reputation of your mushrooms will only get worse. And once Nikara lose, you will be forced to leave Bamala. So think about it. You don't have much time. You don't have much choice.
2: The Chinese have been helping us now, but now he wants to destroy our business.
7: And we are all Muslim growers. We know them well. Whether these Muslims are poisonous or not, what the hell are you lying?
3: No, don't tell the Chinese. Their Muslims are very bad. You disturb their stomach. I know. I will tell the world. I keep on telling the world. Their Muslims are so bad. Believe me.
7: Lying.
3: It is disturbing my stomach. Believe me, their emotions are so bad. So, you now believe this Chinese more than me?
8: Yes! They are good!
9: Thank you, guys. Thank you.
2: Thank you.
9: Thank you, everybody. Thank you. Thank
10: you. 哥，
9: 哎呀，
10: 我正要找您呢。
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16: This is all again because of Visan. He's causing all these problems for us and for the Chinese people.
17: What?How this Visande can fabricate fake news like that to treat us? I'm gonna go to find him.

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3: What's going on here? Why is here?
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3: Officer Lee, can I talk to you privately?
5: Mr. Lee, let's continue our conversation one on one. Nikara has nothing to do here.
3: You don't push your luck.
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3: It's all been cleared out and clarified with the newspaper. This will not affect our next step.
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3: Officer Lee, you are my friend, but this Visan is not, so you need to stop to say your stuff like that.
5: Mr. Lee,If this meal is about mediating things between us, there is no need. It's impossible. Now, if there is nothing else to be said here, I would rather go back and let you come promote Jin Sao for our tribe.
3: Careful. Come back too much in getting ladies.
5: Only the weak have the audacity.
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5: No, Mr. Lee, you are breaking the agreement. The agreement says you must leave Nicara, and we have to follow it exactly.
3: Visan, I told you, don't push too much your luck. I think Mr. Lee show you a lot of respect, so don't be surprised if you have to pay the price again.
5: What price?
3: You will see.
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3: 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We have some experts come from another country, and they say we cannot grow the rice in Bamala.
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1: my love.
2: I'm busy.
1: Where are you going?
2: Back off.
1: Can I go with you?
2: Leave me alone. Where I'm going has nothing to do with you. Okay?
1: Hold on. If you don't want me to go with you, give me some money to go and drink beer. Give me some money. I need some money to drink. If you don't want me to go with you, give me some money to drink.
2: Okay.
3: 我要给这钱，你有事了。
1: You again? How dare you?
2: Yes.
1: How dare you stop her from giving me money? Me that need money to go and drink beer, and you tell her to
3: leave her alone. Go. We need to protect our staff.
4: Yes.
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3: You again?
4: Yeah. I'm warning you. Stop harassing mother.
3: What is it up to you? Masha, even if I harass her, you can't do anything. Who do you think you are? You are just a loser. You want to fight? All right, come on.
4: You are wrong. I'm big cop now.
5: Hey. Remember me? Today, I will tell you who I'm really are. You see that? Watch my back.
0: Look.Look!
5: What's this?
6: Come on! 换个地方。
5: Nothing. 萌萌，让我活动一下。
0: 哎，咚咚咚咚，好来。
5: 来了，好。
0: 哇！
5: 再来。
0: 这样了，坚持住。
5: Hey, you see that? Chinese kung fu,
4: Bruce Lee, Jackie Chan.
0: 奇怪。
5: If you find the master one more time, I'll kick you out and beat you in the jail. Got it?
3: Thank you.
5: Good boy.

0: This journey to Hainan is an opportunity to uncover and document the natural world. Seeking out those unique interactions between life forms and between humans and the environment.
1: It's really, really interesting. So we thought it would be great to go and see the work that they're doing. We saw five different turtles with different ailments, different where they rescued them.
2: 当这些我们救助的海龟身体状况达标了之后，就是做一些检测，对，把它放归到海里。
1: Sometimes I want to be a turtle, just lay in the water. Really, really interesting to see, and hope that they can continue to grow that program. You had a unique experience there, right?
3: Yes, the way just clean the container.
2: 以海龟的话，一只手在前面，一只手在后面，这样子。
3: And I cleaned the turtle too. I've never so close to turtle before. And now I think I'm starting to feel it and can understand the turtle more.
4: 自然孕育下的海龟存活率只有千分之一左右，而非法捕捞和人类活动所产生的海洋垃圾又给这些好不容易长大的生命带来了更多的威胁。保护生物多样性和海洋生态系统的平衡是我们每个人应尽的责任。
0: Throughout this trip, as we experience the island's ecosystems, it's clear that while we benefit from nature, we must also commit to preserving its balance.

0: Hainan is the perfect spot for taking it slow and soaking in new sights. Traveling around the island, you're greeted with a fresh landscape at every turn. I'm eager to dive into the lives of the folks along this volcanic coast to see how they live so differently from us. It's a fascinating challenge, and I can't wait to capture their stories through my lens.
1: We stayed near the volcano coast next to where they create this old ancient method of getting sea salt. They had this amazing building where they had something stored, and it was made out of the rock. But that rock is special and unique because the salt doesn't disintegrate it over time.
2: 第一步呢，就要先把海水洒这个岩地上，还要洒得很均匀。第二步呢，就把这个卤泥松一下，这些卤泥都是火山石粉末。你看，撒出去的就颗粒很均匀，对。好，够了，撒出去对。
1: I'm not fast enough. It was really hard to get that. Yeah.
3: Do this. Phew. Like this.
1: To get the sand to perfectly roll out.
3: Yes.
1: But it's really incredible the way that they do this.
3: You did it.
2: Yeah. 我们这里祖祖辈辈就住在火山海岸旁边这些了。 我们就利用这个火山石粉末过滤出来的，能达到一定结晶浓度的卤水出来，这边的盐巴当天就可以做出来了。
1: I feel that there's a lot of benefit for both people and Hainan itself from this road.

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6: I think the process of making salt, sea salt, is really really amazing, right?
7: Ring Road that's here in Hainan makes it a lot easier to travel to some unique places. We stayed at a homestay, and it was really, really nice. It wasn't a big hotel or anything, but it was really comfortable and cozy. The owners were really, really nice people, really warm, felt great being there, right? There was a couple other people with us, and they were also just having a really great time together.
8: 我们一般要做园区鸡的就先买一点老一点的鸡回来，要把它洗干净。对，还可以走，回去还可以走，把两边都扣起来。
7: They let us join in to make it too, right?
6: Yeah, that afternoon that we got our salt and we make our own salty chicken.
8: 等一下可以就品尝老烟做的园区鸡了。
7: Good, all right.
0: Whoa! The edge is all cooked.
6: Yes.
0: Oh, it's crunchy.
6: Wow.
0: Oh, that's really hard.
6: Yeah.
0: Oh, you can smell it. It smells really good. Oops, some of it's fallen down there.
7: Yeah, it was so great. It was fun.

0: always be busy and trapped in one place.
1: Ours for Lady.
2: Thank you.
3: We're glad to be able to come to Hainan together and to experience these things together. Happy anniversary, Bae.
2: I'm just
3: 10 years, you know.
0: We just kind of realized time goes so fast. The time let me grow a lot and also let us grow a lot.
3: Love you, Bae.
2: Love you too.
3: Be a fun little time, right?
2: Yes.
3: We've done quite a bit in this last 10 years, and in fact, our last 14 years. We're grateful for the time that we have to be together. Such a wonderful experience for us.